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0: enjoy your day. 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It's the free money birthday wheel, $300 Thursday. 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

0: enjoy your day. We'll see you bright and early on Thursday at 7:30. It's a free money birthday wheel, $300 Thursday. That means the jackpot's going to be $605. Oh. 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
17: A better life with Dr. Sanjay Gupta.
18: If there is one public health message that never gets old, it is this. Screening can save lives. And now there's an easier option to test for colorectal cancer and hopefully catch it really early. For the first time, the American Cancer Society is including a simple blood test among its recommended screening options for average risk adults 45 and older. Colonoscopy is still the gold standard. Why? Well, it can find and remove precancerous growths before they ever turn into cancer. A blood test can't do that, so this isn't meant to replace that. But here's the thing. About 1 in 3 eligible adults still have not been screened at all. And colorectal cancer is now the leading cause of cancer death for Americans under the age of 50. If what's held you back is the prep or the procedure, this option takes away your last excuse. I'm Dr. Sanjay Gupta, helping you live a better life.
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0: enjoy your day. We'll see you bright and early on Thursday at 7:30. It's a free money birthday wheel, $300 Thursday. That means the jackpot's going to be $605. Oh. 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

0: enjoy your day. 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

0: enjoy your day. We'll see you bright and early on Thursday at 7:30. It's a free money birthday wheel, $300 Thursday. That means the jackpot's going to be $605. Oh. Huge jackpot, yeah. 7:30 Thursday morning.
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0: enjoy your day. We'll see you bright and early on Thursday at 7:30. It's a free money birthday wheel, $300 Thursday. That means the jackpot's going to be $605. Oh. 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
1: 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The Meadows Falling Craft Fair runs from 10 to 3 Saturday. The St. Joseph Food Palooza kicks off at 11 a.m. Sunday at the Berwick Parish. 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The event runs from 11 to 3 on East 16th Street in Berwick.
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0: enjoy your day. We'll see you bright and early on Thursday at 7:30. It's a free money birthday wheel, $300 Thursday. That means the jackpot's going to be $605. Oh. 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
1: It's 66 degrees at 5:30. I'm Jocelyn Ciccolo. Here's what you need to know this morning. Pennsylvania now has more than 700 cases of measles so far this year. The Department of Health is listing 731 confirmed cases across 38 counties, with 38 new cases since Monday. Of those cases, 316 are listed in Lancaster County. Mifflin County is second in the state with 83. The measles-associated death count remains at 4 in the Commonwealth. An overnight crash in Luzerne County is affecting traffic this morning. That crash happened at 80 westbound between exit 256. That's the Cunningham-Nescopeck exit and exit 242, the Mainville-Mifflinville exit.

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0: A wake up time on your Thursday. Frankie, Jocelyn, and you, your 2822 Future Alert weather forecast from WBRE WYOU. Kind of cloudy and humid today. Scattered showers and thunderstorms are possible. High of 80 degrees. Yesterday was a good one. Another muggy one.
1: Another muggy one. Yeah, so we went from winter earlier this week. Now it's back to summer with the humidity.
0: Yeah, it was 46 degrees the other morning. Then it was like 56, and today it's 66.
1: Yeah, noticeable difference.
0: You got that right. Welcome to the show. Oh, 7:30 this morning. Today is $300 Thursday with the free money birthday wheel.
1: It is, and the jackpot's more than $600. $605 right after 7:30.
0: Do you know how much our boss is looking forward to writing a check for $605?
1: Sharpening the pencil as we speak.
0: Get ready. We're going to spin the wheel at 7:30 for all that money. Got some juice for us?
1: I sure do. The Juice with Jocelyn coming up at 7:45.
0: And we're giving away more tickets to see the amazing Lindsay Sterling, the violin, the dancing, the great Christmas music. Her Christmas show comes to Mohegan Arena at Casey Plaza in December.
1: And we'll have those tickets for you between 7 and 7:30.
0: We were out last night for a nice long walk. It was humid.
1: It was very warm last night, but boy, it was nice. We got to enjoy these days while we have them.
0: Yeah, it's like late summer here. Mm-hmm. I think autumn officially arrives over the weekend, like the 2021st, somewhere in there.
1: Is this what they call Indian summer?
0: I guess, maybe. Yeah, so it is. It's nice and warm out there. It's Thursday, September 17th. Good morning.
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0: Hi, this is Frankie in the Morning. 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

fade eventually. 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
1: It really doesn't look like. What did she do?
0: I don't know. It's like a total transformation.
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0: Frankie and Jocelyn here, your 2022 future. She was beautiful, but I'm just saying.
1: She was stunning before. Now she's still pretty, but I don't know.
0: Different. Yeah. Different.
1: Very different. Very different. Like apples and oranges.
0: Yeah. Today's going to be cloudy and humid. A scattered shower, thunderstorm possible. High 80, 66, and muggy at 5:54. And Jocelyn has what you need to know next.
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3: It's 66 degrees at 6:01. I'm Jocelyn Ciccolo. Here's what you need to know this morning. In less than a month, tens of thousands of skill game machines located in bars, restaurants, and private clubs across the Commonwealth will be illegal if the state legislature doesn't pass a bill to make them legal. The October 13th deadline was set by the state Supreme Court, but one lawmaker wants to hit the pause button and give the legislature more time. The bill would push the deadline 6 months to April 13th. If no deal is struck, tens of thousands of machines will be removed next month. Governor Josh Shapiro's proposal would tax the machines at 52% and send the money to the general fund. A warning from state police following a disturbing case of child sex abuse in Monroe County. 20-year-old Destin Angel Petrides from Kunkletown is accused of coercing a 13-year-old victim from Canada into self-mutilation, multiple suicide attempts, and sending sexual images. Petrides met the victim in the online game Roblox and then moved their discussions to the online platform Discord after promising the teen a job to be a Roblox game developer. State police say parents need to be vigilant and monitor kids while they're online and pay attention to who they are talking to. And no pressure, but retail experts say holiday shopping will start in earnest really soon.
21: Oh boy.
3: Amazon and Target are holding competing two-day sales on October 6th and 7th. Those sales, the experts say, are the unofficial start of the holiday shopping season. Amazon says more than 1 million items will be available at their lowest prices so far this year, while Target will offer 40% off on select items. So there you have it. Holiday shopping beginning earlier and earlier every year.
0: When I was a kid, it was the day after Thanksgiving.
3: Exactly. Now, October 6th and 7th. And then that's the thing. I buy stuff early and then I go, where did I put that?
0: Everybody forgets where they put it.
3: I always forget and I find it in time for Easter. Now, here's Christy with Magic 93 traffic.
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21: Sugarloaf, 80 westbound is closed between Cunningham and Mifflinville due to an accident. No problems on 81 or the North Cross Valley. No unusual delays on 380 or 84. We're looking good on the turnpike. If you see a traffic problem, call our toll-free tip line, 855-ROAD-TIP. I'm Christy O'Brien.
22: Good Thursday morning for today. Mostly cloudy with scattered showers and thunderstorms. It will be humid with highs near 80. For tonight, a leftover shower early, otherwise becoming partly cloudy with lows in the lower 60s. Friday looks great. Plenty of sunshine, becoming less humid with highs in the mid-70s. For Saturday, mostly to partly sunny, highs near 70. But then Sunday, mostly cloudy with showers with highs in the upper 60s. With your 2822 future alert weather forecast, I'm meteorologist Logan Westrope for Magic 93.
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3: 605, 66 degrees in Hughestown and here at our studios in Wilkes-Barre. 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
1: 613 and 66 degrees. Going to be muggy again today. We got your forecast coming up on this Thursday morning, September 7th.

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0: 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Frankie and Jocelyn here. Your 2822 Future Alert weather forecast from WBRE WYOU. Kind of cloudy and humid today. Scattered showers and thunderstorms are possible. High of 80 degrees. 66 degrees at 6:16. So you know when you're talking to somebody, you can tell they're not listening. You know when you said something to somebody and you realize that they never even heard it and they totally forgot about it, or they claim they didn't hear it. A lot of people claim that's because they have too many tabs open.
1: Are you looking at me?
0: It's a lot of people. In their brain. Too many tabs are open up in the brain.
1: Right.
0: And this happens to a lot of people anymore, I would think, especially parents, because there's just so much going on between work and kids and school and house and dog and grandparents and parents. Like, there's a
1: schedules,
0: lot.
1: Schedules, everything, yeah.
0: Too many tabs open. There's a new survey out by Samsung that says these are the signs that you have too many tabs open.
1: Okay.
0: And I read through these and I'm like, oh my gosh, isn't this everybody? I think this is, I was like, oh my gosh, this is me to a T. This is you. This is my wife.
1: Yeah.
0: My sister. The top 10 signs you've got too many tabs open. Number 10, feeling like your brain is constantly running through a mental to-do list, right?
1: Always,
0: What have I got to do? Number 9, forgetting to reply to a message. You got something and you just forgot to answer it.
1: I do that so often. I feel bad.
0: Number 8, sending yourself a message or a reminder so you won't forget something.
1: I do that all the time.
0: Number 7, remembering something you need to do, but it's an inconvenient time, and then you forget to do it later.
1: Yes,
0: when you're
1: 100%.
0: Right, you're like, oh, yeah. As soon as I'm done with this, I got to go do that. Then you totally forget.
1: Totally forget that.
0: Number 6, remembering something important just as you are falling asleep.
1: That never fails.
0: Oh, my gosh,
1: never
0: right?
1: Fails.
0: How many times I jump out of bed and go downstairs and get something into the car or out of the car?
1: Exactly.
0: All the time. Number 5, the signs that you've got too many tabs open. Saving a screenshot or photo because it has information you're going to need later. My camera roll is all screenshots of things that I am going to need or to tell my wife or my dog.
1: Yeah,
0: gosh.
1: Exactly.
0: Number 4, thinking about one task while trying to complete another. Number 3, starting one task before getting distracted by another. You're in the middle of this, and then, oh, I think I'll go over here and do this.
1: Just described how I clean my house.
0: Yeah.
1: That's exactly it.
0: Number 2 is putting something somewhere safe. And then forgetting where you put it.
1: When I get to heaven, that's the first thing I'm asking God. Where's all the stuff I put in a safe place? Where is that safe place?
0: I know. That's why I like to keep everything on the kitchen counter. Everything in the world should be lined up on the kitchen counter.
1: Because it sits there for weeks and you move it and then you go, but it was right here. What did I do with it?
0: I put it somewhere. I just don't know where.
1: Yeah.
0: And the number 1 sign you've got too many tabs open, walking into a room and forgetting why you went in there.
1: Do people actually remember why they go places the first try?
0: What am I doing in here? So you got to kind of give yourself some me time, relax, clear your head once in a while.
1: Yes.
0: Because there's a lot going on and we all have too many tabs open.
1: I'm glad it's not just us.
0: Oh, no, it's everybody, I think.
1: Yeah.
0: 6:19, good morning.
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1: Hey, it's Jocelyn. 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
0: 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Good morning, Kevin.
4: Hey, good morning. Great to be here, Frankie.
0: Great to have you here. September. We got another free seminar coming up here, and this is going to be September 19th at a nice spot.
4: Yes, we're going to be at the Green Ridge Club in the beautiful Green Ridge section of Scranton.
0: Excellent. And this is a chance for people to come on out. You do your presentation. They ask questions about such important topics. We always say it's getting our ducks in a row.
4: It sure is. So we're going to talk about estate planning in general, which is really going to benefit a wide group of people. But we're also going to focus on long-term care planning, helping people protect their home and their life savings from the devastating cost of long-term care.
0: And as certified elder law attorneys, like, that is a big difference. You really do have the answers when people come in with questions they might think nobody has the answers to.
4: That's right. People are often surprised at the planning options that are available to them. They just simply don't know. And Brenda and I are both certified in elder law, so we do have the experience to provide people with all of the options that they have available.
0: Colbert and Grebe is here to help you at this next free seminar, Saturday, September 19th, at the Greenridge Club, Wyoming Avenue in Scranton, and a complimentary hot breakfast will be served
5: starting at 9 in the morning.
0: Colbert and Grebe, the number to call so people can reserve their spot?
4: Yeah, they can call us at 570-299-7909, or they can go to our website, elderlawnepa.com.
0: For Colbert and Grebe, thanks so much, Kevin. I'll see you there.
4: Thanks, Frankie.
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2: It's like dodge them. 629, 66 degrees. Logan, and your forecast coming up.
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2: It's our 2822 Future Alert weather meteorologist from WBREWYOU, Logan Westrope. Good morning.
3: Hey, good Thursday morning, Frankie Jocelyn.
2: Oh, yesterday was muggy. Today's going to be muggy.
3: Yeah, if not even a little bit more humid. So you remember those tropical humidity dew points that we had, you know, a few weeks ago? That's kind of what we'll see here today.
2: Oh, yeah, definitely humid. I'll say that. Now, what about these sunrise and sunset times? Logan, why does it get dark so early at night? It's like I'm just getting ready to go out and do something and it's dark.
4: Exactly.
3: Frankie's like, that's my party time. I know. Yeah, it's that time of year we're getting to the equinox, and then it only gets darker and darker until December.
2: I guess that's just the way it is. All right, today's going to be humid. We'll see what else is in store here. Give us that complete 2822 Future Alert weather forecast.
3: Yeah, so more clouds and sun today. Humid. We'll look for off and on rounds of scattered showers and storms. Highs near 80. Leftover shower storm this evening. Otherwise, becoming partly cloudy. Lows in the low 60s. And then tomorrow, looking for more sunshine as high pressure build up, temperatures in the mid-70s. It will become less humid throughout the day, too. And then Saturday, well, mostly to partly sunny, highs near 70. And then Sunday, though, we'll have the clouds, the showers, and highs in the upper 60s.
2: Upper 60s?
4: What? Sounds like the weekend's like a 50-50 kind of proposition.
3: Yeah, so if you have those outdoor plans, I definitely recommend doing those on Saturday. But even Sunday, even though we're in the upper 60s, it will be a little bit of a muggy mid to upper 60s. Mm-hmm. So
2: as you look back on the last few months, we've had really nice Saturdays, and then a lot of times Sunday brought clouds and showers.
4: Yeah.
2: It's like every weekend.
3: Yeah, and Mother Nature says we're doing it all over again this weekend.
4: Oh, good.
2: Logan, thanks a million. Enjoy your day.
3: Have a great day.
2: We shall see. We shall see.
4: Yes, we shall.
2: 635, 66 out there. Good morning.
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2: Nice and early here on your Thursday, 644 and 66 degrees. 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
0: Good morning, Sunshine. Frankie and Jocelyn here. Your 2822 future alert weather forecast from WBRE WYOU. Kind of cloudy and humid today. Scattered showers and thunderstorms are possible. Today's high 80. 66 and muggy.
1: It is, yeah.
0: At 648. And it's time for Frankie's Fun News.
1: For Thursday, September 17th.
0: Well, a popular restaurant in downtown Wilkes-Barre is closing, Bank and Vine.
1: Oh, that's sad.
0: Bank and Vine, which was a very special place for a lot of people. A lot of celebrations were held in there.
1: Yeah.
0: Bank and Vine, the fine dining restaurant in downtown Wilkes-Barre, right on South Main Street, has closed, according to their Facebook page. The post said, while this chapter may be over, we're grateful for the memories, the friendships, and the community that made it so special. That was like 6 years ago, I guess, they took over. That was Le Manhattan Bistro.
1: Yes.
0: And then it became Bank and Vine, and now Bank and Vine is closing in downtown Wilkes-Barre. But people have a lot of great memories of the food and the place and the people.
1: Sure do. A very unique place.
0: Yeah, you got that right. Remember Chris Harrison? He was the host of The Bachelor.
1: Sure do.
0: And then he got, I don't know, canceled.
1: Yeah.
0: So he got kicked out. Now the former Bachelor host Chris Harrison is returning to reality TV 5 years after his departure from The Bachelor. He's got a new dating show.
1: Oh, boy.
0: It's called Chris Harrison's The Vow.
1: Oh.
0: It's inspired by the faith-driven renaissance taking place in America. Huh? It revolves around a 30-year-old bachelor seeking a wife as he goes on a relationship journey with 10 different women. This might be the most dramatic season of Chris Harrison's The Vow.
1: It might be.
0: I mean, this might be it, man.
1: This could be.
0: Chris Harrison's The Vow is on Fox Nation. Is that like a streaming thing?
1: I think so, yeah. Oh, so it's not even like on a rate. Okay.
0: Chris Harrison, he's back hosting a dating show. And this is pretty good. Merriam-Webster has added 1,400 new words to their online dictionary.
1: Okay, all right.
0: New words in the online dictionary, including promposal.
1: Oh.
0: Yacht rock.
1: Okay.
0: Sunday scaries is now in the Merriam-Webster online dictionary. They've also... They've also included Rickroll. Rickroll is now in the Merriam-Webster online dictionary as an official word.
1: That's how you know you've made it.
0: That's it. For Rick Astley, that is a huge honor indeed. We got Rickrolled, and now we're all getting Rickrolled together.
1: That's cool.
0: That is pretty cool. 6:50 in the morning and 66 degrees. The sun's coming up. Frankie and Jocelyn here. The 80s, 90s, and now.
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0: Oh, we got winning on the way this morning, 7:30. Another reminder, it's $300 Thursday with the free money birthday wheel.
1: Do not miss your chance to win $605 this morning.
0: Anytime the jackpot gets that high, it's like pandemonium at workplaces and houses and cars and school buses and schools.
1: Everything stops right around 7:30 here in Northeast PA. 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Like, everything stops. Like, shh, listen, they're going to say it.
0: $605 jackpot coming up at 7:30. Lindsay Sterling brings her violin and her Christmas show to the arena coming up in December, and we have tickets.
1: We do. We'll have those for you between 7 and 7:30.
0: 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It's all on the way. 6:54, 66 degrees, and Jocelyn has what you need to know next.
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0: 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Good morning, Kevin.
15: Hey, good morning. Great to be here, Frankie.
0: Great to have you here. September. We got another free seminar coming up here, and this is going to be September 19th at a nice spot.
15: Yes, we're going to be at the Green Ridge Club in the beautiful Green Ridge section of Scranton.
0: Excellent. And this is a chance for people to come on out. You do your presentation. They ask questions about such important topics. We always say it's getting our ducks in a row.
15: It sure is. So we're going to talk about estate planning in general, which is really going to benefit a wide group of people. But we're also going to focus on long-term care planning, helping people protect their home and their life savings from the devastating cost of long-term care.
0: And as certified elder law attorneys, like, that is a big difference. You really do have the answers when people come in with questions they might think nobody has the answers to.
15: That's right. People are often surprised at the planning options that are available to them. They just simply don't know. And Brenda and I are both certified in elder law, so we do have the experience to provide people with all of the options that they have available.
0: Colbert and Grebe is here to help you at this next free seminar, Saturday, September 19th, at the Green Ridge Club, Wyoming Avenue in Scranton, and a complimentary hot breakfast will be served
3: starting at 9 in the morning.
0: Colbert and Grebe, the number to call so people can reserve their spot?
15: Yeah, they can call us at 570-299-7909, or they can go to our website, elderlawnepa.com.
0: For Colbert and Grebe, thanks so much, Kevin. I'll see you there.
15: Thanks, Frankie.
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17: It's 66 degrees at 7 o'clock. I'm Jocelyn Ciccolo. Here's what you need to know this morning. Pennsylvania now has more than 700 cases of measles so far this year. The Department of Health is listing 731 confirmed cases across 38 counties, with 38 new cases since the last update on Monday. Of those cases, 316 are listed in Lancaster County. Mifflin County is second in the Commonwealth with 83. The measles-associated death count remains at 4. I-80 westbound is closed in Luzerne and Columbia counties because of a crash overnight. That accident happened about 3 this morning in Sugarloaf Township. Two tractor trailers were reportedly involved in the crash. So 80 westbound is closed between exit 256, that's the Cunningham-Nescopeck exit, and exit 242, that's the Mainville-Mifflinville exit westbound. No word on when that portion of I-80 will reopen. And the public library in Concord, New Hampshire just got something back. They recently received a magazine. It was 132 years overdue.
0: Oh.
17: I've never even heard of this one. I don't know about you. The Century Illustrated Monthly Magazine was from September of 1894.
0: Whoa.
17: The man who returned it said the magazine had been in his house for decades, probably sitting on the kitchen table. And he decided to return it after reading about the library's freeze on overdue fines. So they figured it out. The magazine was 48,220 days overdue. So that fine would have been $12,055. So the library says they're not going to fine the person who returned it. And the library is not going to put it back into circulation. But they're going to add it to the Concord Room. That's a collection of historical documents related to the history of Concord. So
0: yeah,
17: that's pretty cool. And it's amazing that the magazine is still in good shape.
0: You're right. That's pretty historical, though.
17: Yeah, very cool. I'd be interested to see what it has to say.
0: Mm-hmm.
17: And now here's Christy with Magic 93 Traffic.
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19: Sugarloaf, 80 westbound closed between Cunningham and Mifflinville due to an accident. No problems on 380 or 84. We're looking good on 81 and the Turnpike. In Wilkes-Barre, no unusual delays on the North Cross Valley or 115. If you see a traffic problem, call our toll-free tip line, 855-ROAD-TIP. I'm Christy O'Brien.
20: Good Thursday morning for today. Mostly cloudy with scattered showers and thunderstorms. It will be humid with highs near 80. For tonight, a leftover shower early, otherwise becoming partly cloudy with lows in the lower 60s. Friday looks great. Plenty of sunshine, becoming less humid with highs in the mid-70s. For Saturday, mostly to partly sunny, highs near 70. But then Sunday, mostly cloudy with showers with highs in the upper 60s. With your 2822 Future Alert weather forecast, I'm meteorologist Logan Westrope for Magic 93.
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17: 703, 65 degrees in Glen Burn, 66 here at our studios in Wilkes-Barre. 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
0: Muggy, muggy, muggy.
17: Sure,
0: it's Thursday, September 17th. Good morning.

0: to win on Magic 93.
1: Oh, yes. 7-11 and 66 degrees. You loved her on America's Got Talent. You're going to love her and her Christmas show. Coming to Mohegan Arena, KC Plaza, December 2nd. It's Lindsay Sterling.
2: And we've got a pair of tickets for you. Just be caller number 10, 570-929-4293.
1: Wait, there's a new phone number?
2: Yeah, 570-929-4293.
1: I got to start going through these memos. I don't even know what... Caller number 10, Lindsay Sterling, and the big Christmas show. Good luck.
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0: You're our latest winner.
2: I can't believe it.
3: Hey, great.
4: Yeah.
3: Awesome.
4: Nice going. Who's this?
3: This is Jeff from Mayfield.
4: Jeff from Mayfield. You're going to see Lindsey Stirling at the arena.
3: Awesome. Thank you very much.
4: Great Christmas show. This will put you in the mood to go out and Christmas shop. It's called... It's called the Snow Waltz Tour. Lindsey Stirling bringing the violin and so much great energy to Mohegan Arena, Casey Plaza, December 2nd. So we'll get you guys a pair of tickets, okay?
3: Wonderful. My wife is jumping with joy.
5: Oh, that's awesome. You know, happy wife, happy life.
4: Yes.
3: That's right.
4: Yeah.
3: Thank you.
4: Congratulations, man. Enjoy the show.
3: Okay.
5: We've got one more pair of tickets for you to win tomorrow morning.
4: Sure do. Frankie and Jocelyn here. Your 28-22 Future Alert weather forecast from WBRE WYOU. Kind of cloudy and humid today. Scattered showers and thunderstorms are possible with a high of 80. Tonight, maybe a shower or thunderstorm. Partly cloudy, 62. Tomorrow looks gorgeous.
5: We've had a nice run of Fridays.
4: Yeah, tomorrow's sunny and 74. Ooh. Saturday, partly to mostly sunny, 70. And Sunday, some clouds and a high of 68. Chance of a shower on Sunday. But pretty darn good.
5: Sure is.
4: 7:15, 66 degrees. May I remind you about 7:30 this morning, what is coming up?
5: Oh, it's $300 Thursday today. I mean, I don't know how someone could forget that.
4: Seriously.
5: But here's your reminder. $300 Thursday, $605 in the jackpot this morning.
4: The jackpot's over $600.
5: Yep. It is.
4: It doesn't happen too often.
5: No, it really does not. It really, really doesn't.
4: And the all-time high was 720, so we're going to be at 605 this morning. That's a lot of money.
5: Sure is.
4: You can buy your Halloween decorations, your costumes, your candy.
5: Your candy corn.
4: Oh, man, oh, man. 66 degrees, 716. The wheel is on the way. Speaking of Halloween, yesterday I was driving around near the Wyoming Valley Mall, and I'm like, oh, my gosh, Halloween Spirit is open. You know the big Halloween store?
5: Yeah.
4: So I walked around in there. Oh, my gosh. There's so much stuff. People love Halloween.
5: People go all out for Halloween anymore.
4: Man, oh man, the costumes and the masks and the makeup and the decorations.
5: Yeah.
4: And those giant, spooky, scary.
5: Huge things.
4: Yeah, right?
5: What'd you get?
4: I didn't get anything yet, but I told the guy, I said, I got plenty of time.
5: Yeah, I think you'll be all right.
4: It's the middle of September. I have plenty of time. But I was browsing around. There was a lot of neat stuff.
5: It is a fun place to walk around.
4: And a fun holiday. Halloween.
5: Yes.
4: It'll be here before we know it.
5: It sure will be.
4: 717. Good morning.
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1: Hey, good morning, sunshine. 725 and 66 muggy degrees. Logan has our forecast coming up. Well, it's the last few days of summer. Fall arrives on Tuesday night. 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
1: See, the Eagles fans just jumping on anything, right in there, any opportunity. That was Don Henley, Glenn Frey, and Joe Walsh. That was the Eagles.
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1: 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The 80s, 90s, and now.
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1: 731 and 66 degrees. 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
2: 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It's time for Christy with Magic 93 Traffic.
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4: Sugarloaf, 80 westbound, closed between Cunningham and Mifflinville due to an accident. No problems on 380 or 84. We're looking good on 81 and the Turnpike. In Wilkes-Barre, no unusual delays on the North Cross Valley or 115. If you see a traffic problem, call our toll-free tip line, 855-ROAD-TIP. I'm Christy O'Brien.
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6: Good Thursday morning for today. Mostly cloudy with scattered showers and thunderstorms. It will be humid with highs near 80. For tonight, a leftover shower early, otherwise becoming partly cloudy with lows in the lower 60s. Friday looks great. Plenty of sunshine, becoming less humid with highs in the mid-70s. For Saturday, mostly to partly sunny, highs near 70. But then Sunday, mostly cloudy with showers with highs in the upper 60s. With your 2822 Future Alert weather forecast, I'm meteorologist Logan Westrope for Magic 93.
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0: 740 and 66 degrees. Who's this?
6: Jane.
0: Jane, where are you from?
6: Pittston.
0: Jane, is your birthday in the month of June?
6: Yes, it is.
0: Oh, you get to play the Free Money Birthday Wheel today.
6: Wonderful.
0: Right?
5: Yeah. $605 in the jackpot because today is $300 Thursday.
0: Whoa.
6: Oh, my God.
0: I know. $605. Gosh, if you won it, like, what would you do with the money?
6: Oh, probably pay bills.
0: Yeah, it would sure come in handy,
5: wouldn't
0: it?
5: Yes, it would.
6: Yes, it would.
0: A huge jackpot, $605. We're all rooting for you. We're going to spin this second wheel. See if we can match up your birthday with the month of June for $605. Jane, good luck.
6: Thank you.
0: Is your birthday on June the 2nd?
6: No, it's the 3rd.
5: Oh, no. So close.
0: Come on. Oh, I should have lifted one more dumbbell last night.
5: That's
0: I would have.
5: It, yeah.
0: Oh, my gosh. That's brutal.
6: Well,
0: oh, Jane, we missed it.
6: It was fun.
0: I'm sorry. We can't do it for you. We missed it by one day. We are going to send you out the works, a month of free car washes from McCarthy Tire Service. You enjoy that. Stay tuned. Hopefully next time's the lucky time, okay?
6: Oh, thank you.
0: Wow.
5: Oh, that's
0: close.
5: Heartbreaking.
0: Man, oh, man. All right, we'll take the old jackpot and add $5.
5: $310 in the jackpot for tomorrow.
0: Lots of money right after 7:30 tomorrow. 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
0: Hey, good morning and happy Thursday, Frankie and Jocelyn. Here, we missed it by one day. That's one day. Unbelievable.
2: Oh, I feel terrible.
0: And your 2022 future alert weather forecast from WBRE, WYLU. Cloudy and humid today. Scattered showers and thunderstorms are possible. High 80. 66 muggy degrees at 749.
3: It's time for The Juice with Jocelyn. Today's juiciest celebrity gossip. Take it away, Jocelyn.
2: Well, the queen of Christmas herself, Mariah Carey, might not be too happy right about now because Ella Langley's Choose in Texas has tied the record. All I Want for Christmas Is You has set for the longest running number one hit in U.S. history.
0: Whoa.
2: So Choose in Texas has spent 22 weeks at number one on the Billboard Hot 100, same as All I Want for Christmas Is You. One more week, and she breaks the record, and the Queen of Christmas no longer holds it.
0: Oh, man. I don't want to get on Mariah Carey's bad side.
2: No, not at all. Not at all.
0: Wow, we will see. But, yeah, you thought that Mariah record would stand forever.
2: Forever and ever, yeah.
0: Wow.
2: Good luck, Ella.
0: Yeah.
2: Oh, boy. So, newlyweds, Taylor Swift and Travis Kelce schedules, they're not syncing up. Well, Travis is already training by the time Taylor wakes up. And, you know, Taylor's been away often. A source is saying they miss more than anything the basic things like waking up together, having breakfast, walking their new dog, Wendy. They both know this phase is not going to last forever, but it doesn't make it any less frustrating. They just want to be together. Neither of them ever wants the other to feel guilty about pursuing their careers, however. So while they do want to be together, you go do your thing. Make the money and come back to me.
0: I think that's when you're at that level, your schedules never sync.
2: Never.
0: You're never around. And then you just make the most of the time you do have.
2: That's the thing. Yep. That's the thing. And that's good that they have the dog now that they can each cuddle when the other isn't there.
0: You're right.
2: Well, how about this? Think about it. Jennifer Lopez and Keith Urban.
0: Really?
2: Well, their friends are hoping that their friendship turns into something a little bit more because J-Lo once said about Keith, he's just so cute and they gushed about making music together. A source says it's becoming clear that Keith kind of hoped that Nicole would beg him to come back. Instead, she called a divorce attorney. That one is done. His friends have been urging him, you know, take Jen out on a date, see what happens. Apparently, the two of them have never been out of contact since they worked together. She's been checking in on him since the divorce because, you know, Jennifer knows a thing or two about divorces.
0: Yeah.
2: Keith's always adored Jen, loved working with her, loves her talent, and thinks she's, of course, ridiculously gorgeous. So you might have to think back a little bit because they met when they worked together on American Idol in 2014. And I guess they became friends, kind of hit it off, stay in touch, and you never know.
0: Let me say to both of them, just spend some time by yourself for a while. You do not always need a boyfriend or a girlfriend or a husband or a wife in your life. Take some time.
2: Take some time, but I could see it.
0: Maybe.
2: What would you call that? Like, Jerbin? Jeez?
0: Good question.
2: We got to come up with a name for that. That's The Juice with Jocelyn for this week on Magic 93.
0: That would be something.
2: Yeah.
0: Frankie.

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0: Missed it by one day. I still can't get over that. For $605 in the free money birthday wheel jackpot. Jane, almost.
1: That's it. One day. Right. One day.
0: Tomorrow's a good jackpot, though, anyway.
1: Oh, so. Yeah, $310? That's amazing.
0: We'll see what happens. 756 and 66 degrees. Muggy.
1: It is.
0: Jocelyn has what you need to know next.
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1: 68 degrees at 8:01. I'm Jocelyn Ciccolo. Here's what you need to know this morning. In less than a month, tens of thousands of skill game machines in bars, restaurants, and private clubs will be illegal if the state legislature doesn't pass a bill to make them legal. The October 13th deadline was set by the state Supreme Court, but a lawmaker wants to hit the pause button to give the legislature more time. The bill would push that deadline 6 months to April 13th. If no deal is struck, tens of thousands of machines will be removed. Governor Josh Shapiro's proposal to keep them would tax machines at 52% and then send the money to the general fund. A warning from state police following a disturbing case of child sex abuse in Monroe County. 20-year-old Destin Angel Petrides from Kunkletown's accused of coercing a 13-year-old victim from Canada into self-mutilation, multiple suicide attempts, and sending sexual images. Petrides met the victim in the online game Roblox, then moved their discussions to the Discord app after promising the teen a job as a Roblox game developer. State police say parents need to always be vigilant and monitor their kids while they are online. And a special day next week to honor a legend. Working 9 to 5, what a way to make a living. The Lackawanna County Commissioners are establishing Dolly Parton Appreciation Day to commemorate her work with children and, of course, her iconic music career. So that day is next Friday, September 25th, or 9 to 5. Oh, get it? 9 to 5, 9 to 5. Dolly Parton's Imagination Library gives books free of charge to kids from birth to age 5 throughout the world, including here in the U.S., in Canada, the United Kingdom, Australia, and Ireland. That's the best idea I've heard.
22: Yeah, that's a great one, and they should do that every year on September 25th, like have people donate to her charity and help kids September 25th.
1: Exactly, or if you can't donate, do something nice, like make it a day of kindness.
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1: you know,
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1: 925 Dolly Day, I like it.
22: I like that.
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24: Sugarloaf, 80 westbound, closed between Cunningham and Mifflinville due to an accident. 81 northbound, stop traffic between Hazleton and Drums due to construction. Left lane blocked at mile marker 148. Dunmore, 81 southbound, slow between 380 and the Biden Expressway due to road work. And Pittston, 315 southbound at Oak Street, right lane is closed for utility work. I'm Christy O'Brien.
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26: Good Thursday morning for today. Mostly cloudy with scattered showers and thunderstorms. It will be humid with highs near 80. For tonight, a leftover shower early, otherwise becoming partly cloudy with lows in the lower 60s. Friday looks great. Plenty of sunshine, becoming less humid with highs in the mid-70s. For Saturday, mostly to partly sunny, highs near 70. But then Sunday, mostly cloudy with showers with highs in the upper 60s. With your 2822 Future Alert weather forecast, I'm meteorologist Logan Westrope for Magic 93.
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24: 805, 66 degrees in Lee Heighton, 68 here at our studios in Wilkes-Barre. 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
22: Zipping through the week here. It's Thursday, September 17th. Frankie, Jocelyn, and you. I got

0: The 80s, 90s, and now Magic 93 and Frankie and Jocelyn at 8:15. Good morning, sunshine. Your 28-22 future alert weather forecast from WBRE WYOU. Cloudy and humid today. Scattered showers and thunderstorms possible. High 80. Could see a shower or storm tonight. 62. Tomorrow looks gorgeous and comfortable. Sunny and 74. Saturday looks really nice. Partly to mostly sunny. High 70. And Sunday clouds move in. Chances of some showers. Sunday's high will be 68. 68 and muggy now. 8:16 in the morning. Well, we just found out that Peter Max has passed away. Peter Max, the artist, his colorful psychedelic pop art expressed all that optimism of the flower power movement of the 1960s. And his work was on everything from postage stamps to a cruise ship. Peter Max died on Monday. He had been suffering from advanced dementia for quite a while. He started out in the 60s, and then his work just took off. You know Peter Max's work. Maybe you didn't know his name, but it was those bright, really colorful images of, like, the Statue of Liberty, the work that he did. Like, he was the official artist for the Olympics, the Super Bowl, the Indy 500, the World Cup, the World Series. All those posters and images that you've seen online of all those events, that was his work. His art appeared on a Boeing 777, a Norwegian cruise line ship. Even he did the presidents. He also did a famous portrait of Taylor Swift with her hair kind of blowing in the wind. Peter Max, an incredible career, and his art has been enjoyed by so many people over so many years. Peter Max, the artist, has died. He was 88 years old.
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0: Muggy, muggy, muggy. 8:30 in the morning and 68 degrees. The 80s, 90s, and now.
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0: Well, we get football tonight. I just have to remember to flip over to Prime because Thursday night football tonight, Lions and Bills.
1: Oh.
0: And that's at that brand new stadium in Buffalo that they built, which is supposed to be incredible.
1: Yeah, it'll be our first look at that. Can't wait to see that.
0: It will not be a snow game in Buffalo tonight, but it should be good.
1: Did they build a roof over it?
0: I think they like that whole thing.
1: Maybe, I guess, yeah. Weather part of the charm.
0: Yep, it's on Prime tonight, Thursday night football. Coming up next, Logan has your forecast. It's muggy.
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3: Sugarloaf, 80 westbound closed between Cunningham and Mifflinville due to an accident. 81 northbound stop traffic between Hazleton and Drums due to road work. We've got a lane closed at mile marker 148. Pittston, 315 southbound at Oak Street, right lane closed for utility work. If you see a traffic problem, call their toll-free tip line 855-ROAD-TIP. I'm Christy O'Brien.
4: Good Thursday morning for today. Mostly cloudy with scattered showers and thunderstorms. It will be humid with highs near 80. For tonight, a leftover shower early, otherwise becoming partly cloudy with lows in the lower 60s. Friday looks great. Plenty of sunshine, becoming less humid with highs in the mid-70s. For Saturday, mostly to partly sunny, highs near 70. But then Sunday, mostly cloudy with showers with highs in the upper 60s. With your 2822 Future Alert weather forecast, I'm meteorologist Logan Westrope for Magic 93.
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0: It's 68 muggy degrees at 8:31. Here we are, only 8 days till the Bloomsburg Fair.
1: That's hard to believe. And that is like a true sign of, yep, fall's here. This is it.
0: Oh, yeah. Hoodies, apple cider. Like, it's going to be fall.
1: That's what we do. With the Bloomsburg Fair, yep.
0: Bloomsburg Fair opens next Friday, September 25th. All right, coming up next, that commercial-free hour to start your work day.
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0: 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The big celebration's coming up on Friday at the Hennepin Township branch on the Sansui Highway. 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
0: 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Jerry still has tickets.
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0: So tomorrow we still have a big jackpot.
1: We do, $310.
0: We're going to try to give you that money. We're sick of missing.
1: Yes, we are.
0: Hopefully make you a winner, 7:30 tomorrow. I'm staring

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1: Should be another big night of Rail Riders baseball tonight at PNC Field. They're fighting for that playoff spot.
0: Let's go. Come on. Go get them.
1: Yeah, should be a good one tonight.
2: They say the holy water's watered down, and this town's lost its faith. Our colors will fade eventually. So if our time is running out, day after day, we'll make the mundane a masterpiece. Oh my, my, oh my, my love, I take one look at you, you're taking me out.

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0: Yeah, Thursday night football tonight. Lions and Bills in that new stadium in Buffalo.
1: Oh, it'll be exciting to see that.
0: Yeah, it's really cool. We'll be watching tonight.

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1: Don't complain about it being humid. We might not have any more days like this.
2: Yeah, really. It's going to be January before you know it.
1: I know. Fall officially arrives on Tuesday. So, yeah, muggy today. Details are on the way.

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0: 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Got some showers and thunderstorms moving through this morning. It's going to be cloudy and humid. Those storms and showers could be around throughout the day here and there. High 80. Could see a lingering shower or storm tonight. Partly cloudy, 62. Tomorrow looks gorgeous. Tomorrow sunny and 74. Nice and comfy. Saturday partly to mostly sunny and 70. Then on Sunday, chance of some showers and a high 68. 71 at your home for the 80s, 90s, and now, and the most music on the job. We're streaming everywhere. 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

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Today's cloudy, humid, scattered showers and thunderstorms around. High 80, could see a shower or storm tonight, 62. Tomorrow looks beautiful. Tomorrow, sunny and 74. Saturday, partly to mostly sunny, 70. And Sunday, clouds and maybe a shower, 68 degrees. 75 now.

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The 80s, 90s, and now, Magic 93 and Frankie in the Morning, and that's going to do it for me today. I love you for listening. Selena's up next with the 90s at noon. Enjoy your day. We'll see you bright and early. 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
1: Oh, it's beautiful. 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

0: 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Magic 93, Selena with you. When you were home from school, maybe you're homesick watching some TV. Remember in the 90s? Maybe your go-to was little Judge Judy. Do you know she's been doing Judge Judy for over 30 years? They're celebrating the 30th anniversary next Tuesday. And just in time because she has announced that she is retiring this fall. Well, sort of. She's stepping away from being in front of the camera with her final episode of Judy Justice that'll air October 22nd. By the way, she's 83. She says she has a lot of other interests. She just doesn't want to do her hair and makeup anymore. But she still has a message to get out there.
1: I'm just going to take the message and put it in a little bit of a different form.
2: Yeah.
1: I'm going to become the Benjamin Button of court.
0: She's so spunky. But turning 84 next month, and she'll be producing her son Adam's syndicated court show called Adam's Law.
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Magic 93. Maybe you have a bucket list of shows you want to see. You don't want to miss this because it is their final Frontier Tour. Journey will be coming to Mohegan Arena, KC Plaza, November 6th. It is fantastic. Don't miss it. And who knows, as we get a little closer to the show, November 6th, maybe there will be tickets to win. Yes.

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0: our kids doing? So many activities. Oh, now we're already in at least 2 weeks of school, right? Magic 93, Selena with you. Are they falling asleep? Oh, one mom had to put on her mom voice and talk to her son because her kid's teacher reached out to mom saying, your child is falling asleep in my class. So he has to come in and make up the notes and a lesson. So she told her son, and his reply, she says, oh, it was all planned. He had a phone to take care of it.
1: This kid planned for his nap, but it gets better. He tells me he took the recording, he downloaded it into ChatGPT, and converted his recording into notes so he could do his homework. Sir, you are 11.
0: He's 11! I'm almost envious. Kind of wish we could do that for some meetings we go to as an adult.
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It's time to start thinking holiday gifts. This would be a great one, seeing Lindsey Stirling and the Snowwalled Store coming to Mohegan Arena, KC Plaza, December 2nd. You could win those tickets tomorrow morning with Frankie and Jocelyn. Have a great day. Jerry, up next.

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Magic 93. It's Jerry Patton. We are less than 100 days till Christmas and less than 10 days away from the Bloomsburg Fair. I just want to put it all in perspective for you. 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

this town's lost its faith, our colors will fade eventually. So if our time is running out, day after day, we'll make the mundane our masterpiece. Oh my, my, oh my, my love, I take one look at you, you're taking me up.

0: Magic 93. It's Jerry Patton. We were mentioning Christmas. Well, before Christmas, of course, it's Thanksgiving. And this year, Snoopy is going to appear wearing his sunglasses as his alter ego, Joe Cool, in the 100th Macy's Thanksgiving Day Parade, November 26th in New York City. We're pushing the holidays kind of fast here. It's kind of like being introduced to pumpkin spice in June.
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0: Middays on Magic 93 are brought to you by Dixon City Hyundai. 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

0: Magic 93, it's Sherry Patty. You go to college and you expect all these big parties at off-campus residences or even in dorms and stuff like that. Well, now, what they're doing is something called a wellness party. It's a new trend. It's a daytime party. No booze. Instead, they've got Pilates or yoga, running, an ice bath, and coffee or mocha afterwards. I don't know if I can do the Pilates, but hey, listen. It's during the day. That's a good sign.
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Jason Kelce's daughters, which are now Taylor Swift's nieces, call her not Ann Taylor. 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

0: 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Frankie
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5: Piston 315 jam due to construction. Southbound right lane is closed at Oak Street for utility work. 80 westbound stop traffic at Sugarloaf. We've got construction blocking a lane at mile marker 253. No problems on 380 or 81. If you see a traffic problem, call our toll-free tip line 855-ROAD-TIP. I'm Christy O'Brien.
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3: 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The event runs from 11 to 3 on East 16th Street in Berwick.
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5: Cranston 81, slow in both directions around the Biden Expressway construction. Pittston 315 southbound, utility work at Oak Street has the right lane closed. Sugarloaf 80 westbound, stop traffic after the Cunningham exit. Right lane is blocked for road work at mile marker 253. If you see a traffic problem, call their toll-free tip line 855-ROAD-TIP. I'm Christy O'Brien.
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0: 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Frankie
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4: Construction delays continue on 80 westbound in Sugarloaf. We've got a lane closed at mile marker 253. Stop traffic from the Cunningham exit. Pittston 315 southbound at Oak Street. Right lane is closed for utility work. No problems on 81 or the KC. If you see a traffic problem, call their toll-free tip line 855-ROAD-TIP. I'm Christy O'Brien.
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1: 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You get pumpkin spice too early? 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The sales are the unofficial start of the shopping season. And we'll just be done with the Bloomsburg Fair by then.
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5: Dealing with construction delays this afternoon. Sugarloaf, 80 westbound, mile marker 253. The right lane is closed. Watch for stop traffic after the Cunningham exit. Pittston, 315 southbound at Oak Street. Utility work has the right lane closed. No problems on 81 or the Casey. No unusual delays on 84 or 380. If you see a traffic problem, call their toll-free tip line, 855-ROAD-TIP. I'm Christy O'Brien.
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0: 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Frankie
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5: Dealing with construction delays this afternoon, Lenox 81 southbound stop traffic. Road work at mile marker 209 has the right lane closed. Also seeing delays southbound at Music. Sugarloaf 80 westbound stop and go between Cunningham and Mifflinville. Road work at mile marker 253 blocks the right lane. And Pittston 315 southbound at Oak Street. Right lane is closed for utility work. If you see a traffic problem, call their toll-free tip line 855-ROAD-TIP. I'm Christy O'Brien.
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Webster has added 1,400 new words this year. I will tell you what some of them are, and we'll try to figure them out in three songs on Magic 93.

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0: Carrie Underwood at Magic 93. It's Jerry Patton. Yeah, 1,400 new words and definitions have been added to Merriam-Webster's online dictionary. Some of them are Rickroll. I kind of know what that is. Meme coin. Eh. Looks maxing. I think that's making sure you're your best self, maybe. Parasocial, vibe coding, and yes, even promposal, where you get on your knee and say, would you go to the prom with me, please?
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Lindsey Stirling and the Snowballs Tour coming to the Mohegan Arena at Casey Plaza December 2nd. 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I see.

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